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0: So I could be like Rick Ross, Rose. 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

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Would you fly with me tonight? You know you're perfect.

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Our listener base has grown over the years. Now, there's nothing stopping you from being heard. Are you a business owner or would like to promote your event? 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Cause

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Stay locked in. Another

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Baby, I cannot deny it. 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You're like what David did to Goliath. 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Yeah, I've said it before. 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

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We are here for you all the way. 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

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Now, there's nothing stopping you from being heard. 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

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Only Lumalulu, I don't be fair. 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Eja jaye you know shaking. Ari woke on the music. 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

0: Good morning, you're welcome to Spot on Kosoro Radio. It's your favorite sport show where you get sports that are spot on. Yes, today I've got Dayo, Buddy Banks and Paul in the building, and Pamela is missing, but all for good news. Yeah. All right, Oladayo, say hi to everyone.
1: 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This is Kosoro Radio and this is Spot on. You're welcome to the program,
0: Buddy Banks.
2: Good morning everyone, another time to talk sports, and we're looking forward to it.
0: Yes, it's a beautiful Saturday morning and we're here to talk about football. 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You can listen to us from there. Also, your messages, your tests, everything are welcome on the show. All right, so let's go on straight to it. Champions League. Let's start with Champions League. Dayo, what? Any surprises? Bayern Munich, PSG Bayern Munich, 5-4. What an intriguing.
1: It was an intriguing game. It was a lovely game of football between the two teams. It's nothing surprising with the performances of the two teams. They both have that attacking, you know, vibes of scoring a lot of goals, and we're able to see that in the first leg, and I'm very, very sure that that's exactly what we are going to see in the second leg. I don't think any of the teams will actually back down for each other.
0: Yeah,
1: they will go all the way to continue to score more goals, and anyone who could actually score more goals will actually win the tie at the end of the day. But it was a lovely game of football.
0: Yes, a lovely game. So Buddy Banks, 5-4, were you expecting that scoreline?
2: First of all, I would like to say I understand his perspective.
0: Okay.
2: Football is generally graded by the amount of goals scored. I did expect to see 5-4 scoreline. But as a matter of fact, people confuse good football and goal line results for, and say once there is not much goal scored, that means the football they played there is not really great. So the perspective I'm coming from is, by the time we start talking about the Arsenal game, because that's where the discussion will go at the end of the day, they will say, oh, PSG gave us a good football, a good show, the scoreline was, they were scoring back to back, but they forget to understand that in that same game, PSG had 5 shots, maybe 8 shots on target, I can't remember, but they scored 5 goals and the keeper saved nothing. You understand?
0: Yeah.
2: Niwa, all the goals that went through Niwa's
0: post
2: went in. You understand?
0: Yeah.
2: Whereas in the other game, that's not the case. You understand? The keeper saved. Even the blocked, compare the statistics, you see the difference between the two games, and then you'll be able to see that, okay, this particular side, though they played entertaining football, but the keeper must also do something to save goals from being scored. You understand? So I totally respect what they've displayed. Amazing football, no doubt about it. But when you talk about Arsenal's game in the reverse, you say they did not play very well.
0: Yeah.
2: They defended tightly. Mm-hmm. You know, that's also another type of football that people fail to appreciate. That's the point I'm trying to make.
0: Understand? Yeah.
1: Well, I understand your point too. I completely understand what you're aiming at, but. Like I said, if you look at the two teams, each team with different philosophy. The front three lines, Olise, Harry Kane, and Luis Diaz. For Bayern Munich this season has scored 100 goals, three of them. When you watch Bayern's game, when you watch PSG's game, you expect goals. And that is the philosophy of the team. I'm not saying that is better than Arsenal's philosophy or Atletico Madrid's philosophy. If you are watching Atletico Madrid's game, for instance, what is your perception of watching their game? They play very good football, yeah, but you don't expect them scoring a lot of goals. You expect them scoring like 2-1, 3-2. Even the games they won weekend against, was it Sevilla?
0: Yeah.
1: It was 3-2. So it's not really that because they score a lot of goals we expect, but it's just the intensity. They asked Arteta about the game just yesterday. Yeah. You know what he said? He said for a team to have actually performed the way the two teams performed, it shows the quality of the league. It's not the quality of the league, but in the sense of the fixtures of the league, they have enough rest. Ousmane Dembele has only started 7 games in League One this season.
0: Imagine.
1: Yeah, so because they have lots of players that they could use, they have lots of rest. They have a lot of, not like Premier League that you have Carling Cup to get, you have Carabao, you have this and that. So those guys have found a way to rest their players quite well. And because of the fixtures of the league, and that is why they are able to give out that kind of performance. Listen, it is not taking away anything from Arsenal or Atletico Madrid, but the intensity in that game, the moment you see one game, I was not opportune to watch the game, but when I got home, I watched the whole highlights comprehensively. Hmm. When you see any, the moment you get the ball, and each team, yeah, it's

0: something clear, which is true. Yep. He said from that perspective, you see another kind of football when you watch the likes of Arsenal, Atletico yep. play and PSG and Bayern. You just how all the teams are set up. All right, thank you so much. Let's deal with PSG Bayern Munich before we move to Arsenal, Atletico. So second leg now, yep. we've got Bayern Munich at home now and PSG. Body Banks, do you think we will still expect the same kind of football, like a lot of goals, or this time around PSG might say, okay, we are leading with one goal, can we defend our goals, or what do you think will happen?
1: I don't think these teams are defensive minded.
0: Yeah,
1: they want to still come out to play, but they want to try to tidy up in the defensive area better.
0: Yeah,
1: they know if they slip and let goals in, there's no possibility that the other team will not close shop,
0: yeah.
1: you know. So this is the game that does it all for both teams. So they want to really, really strengthen their defensive side of the game, not opening up and playing. You know, I think two goals that went in for PSG in the second half were like back-to-back counters that just came out of nowhere. You know, they just cleared the ball and then it's attack and then it's a goal, you know. So they won't allow such to happen, even when Bayern Munich is down and trying to catch up. They will make sure they don't let all their players go all up to attack. They will leave a few numbers behind, so you would not expect to see a 5-4 scoreline
0: again,
1: but maybe a 3-2, maybe a 2-1
0: in favor of
1: the home side has a lot to prove. Okay. They will be playing at the back of their fans, mm-hmm. with the support of their fans, mm-hmm. and then you would expect them to just be able to score enough goals that will take them over the line.
0: Yeah,
1: I think.
0: So you think Bayern Munich would
1: might go to penalties, yeah. in my opinion.
0: Okay.
1: Because nobody will sit down. If they need the goal, they'll go all out for it again. I would not expect a penalty shootout.
0: Okay. All right. Thank you so much. Body Banks has given his own perspective that might end the game. Probably Bayern Munich
1: going through Bayern Munich going through
0: penalty shootout. Thank you, Body. Dayo, what do you think?
2: I still think it's very much 50-50 for me.
0: Mm-hmm.
2: If you look at the game quite well, if you go and play in someone else's home,
0: yeah.
2: and you are able to score 4 goals, that is a massive confidence. You
0: yeah.
2: just want to go all out. And if you are also playing at home and you are able to score 5 goals against the team, you are like, yeah, if you can score 5 goals, you can score more. So I see the goal, the game in the same way the first leg is, you know,
0: yeah.
2: scoring lots of goals.
0: Okay.
2: You know, but like I said, whosoever scored a lot of goals, more goals will actually go through.
0: Hmm.
2: I would have said home advantage for Bayern Munich. But if you look at PSG Liverpool, PSG were able to go to Liverpool's home in Anfield, even though Liverpool are not the Liverpool we used to know.
0: Yeah.
2: But they are able to go there and won comfortably 2-0, you know, which shows that they don't care whether they are playing home or away. Even last season with against Arsenal.
0: Yes.
2: Yeah, they were able to beat Arsenal. Both home and away. So they have that intensity, they have that, you know, that drive. So it's still 50-50 chance. But I will probably tip PSG to go through. I will probably tip them a little bit to go through because of the experience, you know, taking nothing away from Bayern Munich, but because of a little bit of experience.
0: Yeah.
2: They've been in that state before, mm-hmm. you know, and they've overcame before. They are the current defending champion of Champions
0: yes.
2: League.
0: Yeah.
2: And they really wanted to win it. Like I said, I just saw the start and I was marveled. You know, Ousmane Dembélé has only started 7 games.
0: And they're on top of the league.
2: And they're on top of the league.
0: Pushing to yeah. going to final for
2: and
0: Champions
2: that is,
0: League.
2: That is proper management,
0: yeah.
2: which means they are actually keeping such players like that.
0: Mm-hmm.
2: Fabian Ruiz just came back from injury,
0: yeah.
2: you know,
0: which he hasn't shows been that, like a yeah. main part of our team this
2: yeah.
0: season.
2: True. So I'll probably tip PSG to go through.
0: All right. Looking at everything, Olada has said, looking at the way the team is being managed and everything, he expects a lot of goals in the second level at the end of the day, PSG going through. I think I would also tip PSG to go through with the experience, and they've handled this kind of pressure before. They handled it last season, so going to face this kind of pressure again, I think, is something they will undo well. And at the end of the day, whoever go through will definitely meet Arsenal in the final. So our listeners at home, we want to hear your own opinion. What do you think? Do you think PSG will go through, or you think Bayern Munich will go through at the end of the day? All right, so we've done PSG, Bayern Munich. We still got like

0: some few minutes before we go on a short break. Let's start with Atletico Arsenal. Olada, what happened in that Atletico Arsenal? Do you think the game was fair? Do you think Atletico did very well to end at 1 point, or Arsenal should have gotten the maximum 3 points?
1: Well, for me, if you look at the game quite well, you see that Arsenal and Atletico Madrid plays the same type of football.
0: I agree with you on that.
1: higher intensity. You can see a lot of physicality in that game. You know,
0: defensive discipline as well.
1: Yes. So they played similar kind of football, but I mean, like we used to say, except in some different circumstance. When you play at home, you really want to win.
0: Yeah,
1: they gave it all. They gave it their all. Honestly, Atletico Madrid gave it their all. But of course, we've always been commending the defensive qualities of Arsenal. You know, and that really eclipsed the whole, performances of the day. Looking at it in that perspective, I think going to Emirates will be a different ball game entirely. Mm-hmm, mm-hmm. But you can never write off Atletico Madrid. They've met English sides like three times. They've never lost a semi-final to an English side before.
0: Yeah.
1: Even when Liverpool was Liverpool, they were able to defeat Liverpool. And if you look at their statistics against in a deciding game, you know, if you look at their statistics against English side, they've played English side I think seven times. They've only drew. They won three times. They drew four times. They've not lost a game against an English side. So this kind of stat shows that in one way or the other, they know exactly what they are doing. But nevertheless, if you look at Arsenal this season, especially at home, they've been unbeatable. And that is exactly what I expect to happen. I expect Arsenal to tip to just to maybe like 1-0 or 2-1, just to go through to the final.
0: Thank you so much, Aladayo. Going by statistics, you cannot write out Atletico Madrid. Let's leave it at that. When we come back from the short break, then we'll pick it up from there. Let's go on the short break. Thank you so much.

0: We have come a long way. Our listener base has grown over the years. Now, there's nothing stopping you from being heard. Are you a business owner or would like to promote your event? Advertise with us now and let's together create the success story. 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
1: Sports On. 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

0: Yes, you're welcome back to Sport on Kosoro Radio. Just before the short break, we were talking about the Champions League. We were able to talk about the PSG Bayern Munich fixtures, and we started talking about the Arsenal Atletico Madrid fixture. So, Buddy Banks, the first leg, Atletico Madrid versus Arsenal. I saw some people saying that Arsenal were lucky to have gone away with the 1 point, because Atletico had more chances and clearer chances. If the likes of Lookman were very, very clean, could that they would have dealt with Arsenal. Also, I want you to also talk about the controversies. Do you think the penalty that was taken away from Arsenal, do you think it should have been given or not?
1: You're right to say that Atletico had more chances. It's very clear they had more clear-cut chances, but that's why I said the keeper's duty is very, very important.
0: Okay,
1: you see like three opportunities where you would have said this is a pure goal and the keeper did something to save his team. That is why I was not totally fine with Bayern Munich, because all the balls just went in. There was one point it was just standing still and just
0: the
1: ball just went to the side. It was just motionless. So kudos to the goalkeeper for Arsenal, did great job. Even Atletico's keeper did make some saves also that are very, very good. So I would say, going by the way the game played out, Arsenal's first penalty, definitely a penalty. You don't barge into someone who is in a goal scoring position like that. It's a penalty, obviously, well given. For the Atletico's penalty, it's a 50-50, because in the Premier League that's not a penalty. Everybody knows that. Now it's happened over time, and they've said once it deflects off you, even in the IFAB rules, it's clear. If the ball deflects from whatever part of your body into your arm immediately, then it's not a penalty, even if the arm is in a unnatural position. And he was trying to block the ball and it bent this way, his hand has to move, you understand. So he got caught there, and unfortunately EPL is not Champions League. They interpreted it another way, that the hand is in an unnatural position, and they gave it as a penalty. So it's 50-50, let's have that and let's go. But the second penalty for Arsenal, I think the minute there was a touch, the question is, was there an exaggeration from the player? That is allowed in football also. Mm-hmm. You sense the touch, you need a vital goal, and you fall to the ground immediately. It's a pure fall. It's not like an acting kind of fall where you try to make it happen. He didn't force it. Immediately he sensed the touch, he went down. And I think since the referee has given it, he should have stood. There was no need for VAR. Every sport analyst that I've heard spoken about this decision have went the Arsenal way. They've said, no, there's no way you will overturn a referee's decision that there was indeed a contact. The contact was there, the referee saw it as enough, gave the penalty. You don't need, if there was no contact and the player fell, you call the referee to the VAR to go review it, and then you'll see that there was actually no contact, and then you'll give a penalty, call off the penalty. But there was indeed a contact. But now the question is, it's soft, it's not that much, it's this much, it's not that much, and you don't want it to affect the course of game, so you chop it off. It is wrong and not acceptable. Hopefully, Arsenal will try to create more chances without hoping for the penalty.
0: All right, thank you so much. Yep. Body Banks has really made good points, you know, coming from keeper doing their best to keep their team in the fixture. That's talking about the Viraya saves. Yeah. You also mentioned the penalty, ball deflecting your body part to your hand shouldn't have been a penalty, which is a very good one. Thank you for talking about it. So, I want to also talk about Atletico Madrid. What is happening? Is it that the way they shout, especially from Diego Simeone with the fans, does it really affect the referee's decision? Because this also happened between Atletico Madrid Barcelona in the quarterfinals.
2: For me, that's strategy. I have a different perspective towards the decision made on that day.
0: Yeah,
2: the first pen for Arsenal, absolutely a penalty, 100%. Because if there wasn't a touch, that is a clear goal scoring opportunity for Yukuris to score. The second penalty for Arsenal that actually deflected to meet the hand. If you look at where the ball is going after the hand, let's remove his hand.
0: Yeah,
2: the ball is going right to the goal, and anything could happen. So that is actually stopping that ball from his scoring goal opportunity. It could meet an Atletico player, it could make an Arsenal player to score the ball. Mm. So I think fairly it's a penalty.
0: Okay.
2: For me, the penalty against Eze, it wasn't a penalty. For me.
0: Okay.
2: Yes, there is a contact. Mm-hmm. But did Eze fall because of the contact? No. Eze fell because he felt a contact. I mean, look at where the ball is going. That is exactly my point. I mean, it's not just because we have a contact in the box and then you give it a penalty. It has to be meaningful. The contact must be meaningful towards something. Look at where the ball is even going.
1: That's not the rule, though.
2: It might be the rule. It might not be the rule. Look at the fouls that we have, even outside of the box. There are times that you see a concrete foul. The referee wouldn't blow it because of something, because of one thing or the other. But we cannot just because of any simple contact. Yes, there is a contact, but that contact was not enough. The similar contact happened to Ademola Lookman, that he shot the ball.
0: Thankfully for Raya. Yes, yes.
2: Look at Ademola Lookman. If Ademola Lookman had four, people will be saying that that's a penalty. Yeah. That should never be a penalty. Mm-hmm. It's a game of football. Physicality is expected in football. Physicality is expected. And for the referee, I don't think because of the fact that Simeone was shouting or whatever was the reason why they actually recalled the penalty. If they wanted to give that penalty, they would give that penalty without anything. But obviously because of the noise too, that could influence the decision of the ref. It is very, very, very possible.
0: Very possible.
2: And that is the reason why we say home advantage. I mean, Arsenal is playing in a 60,000 capacity now. More than 45,000 of people that will be there will be supporting Arsenal.
0: Yeah.
2: So when the noise is really more, it could actually influence the decision of the player.
0: Yeah.
2: And also, Body Banks mentioned something about Neuer not saving enough. Look at the game against Real Madrid. Who kept Bayern Munich in that tie against Real Madrid?
0: Of course, Neuer did.
2: Look, go and watch that game very well. There's absolutely no way to blame. All the scoring opportunities were fantastic, and those guys were clinical. Even Bayern Munich, they were all clinical.
0: Clinical, yeah.
2: And that is the joy of the game. You have to put the ball where the keeper will have no chance. No chance of saving at all.
1: I'm not blaming Neuer for not saving anybody. I'm only saying if he had saved something, he would have kept his team. You know, you get paid to do this thing, and then you can't allow 5 goals to go through you unblocked and unsaved, just like that. You have 0 save. And 5 was scored. It's a statistics.
0: Yeah.
1: You understand? Mm-hmm. Whether he can save it or whether he can do something about it, whether it was very well placed, you know, those are the technicalities you debate about also. But you know, you want to see a situation where 8 shots on goal, 5 saves, 3 goals, you know.
0: Yeah.
1: That's where the keeper will be like excused for many of those things. But when 5 goals past you and you have no, you have to respect the quality of the ball coming, but you have to also
2: make an
1: hope
2: attempt
1: that the keeper does something. Mm-hmm. You know, the balls that went past, there are some balls Atletico played that you'd be like, oh no. And then Raya just shoots it away, you know.
0: Yeah.
1: Incredible shots to the far left. There was one particular one that I thought this is a goal.
0: Alvarez.
1: Alvarez, yes. He punched it to the throw to the corner for a corner kick, and he did something about it. So it's about positioning, it's about you anticipating, you know, it's there's a lot more. He could have saved 12 goal scoring opportunities in other games.
0: Yeah.
1: But him not saving it in that particular one is where the question lies.
0: Nice. You know,
1: he might have no say about it, but still it went past him.
0: Yeah, thank you so much, Buddy Banks. I mean, sometimes we do say players do have their day. It wasn't Noah's that day. I think we
1: absolutely
0: can just leave that.
1: Absolutely.
0: Yes, thank you so much for the analysis. We've talked about the Atletico Madrid Arsenal, the controversies and everything. The only thing I would just chip in, Dayo, is that if the contact on Eze was to be reversed, if it were to be an Atletico Madrid player in that situation,
1: it would have
0: been a 100%. That is the only thing I'm going to tell
1: 100%.
0: You. I'm telling you for a fact.
1: There's no way.
0: You mentioned home advantage. Talked about home advantage.
1: There's no way.
2: I'm not going to.
1: If you flip the script,
0: yes,
1: you understand. There's no way that penalty would have stood. I'm
2: not going to argue that if we flip this script, or if it were to be Atletico, I'm not going to argue that because obviously, if that game in play were to be in Emirates, that's a penalty for Arsenal too, 100%.
0: Okay.
2: Yeah, if they made that kind of contact against Eze in Emirates, that's 100% penalty.
0: All right. Okay.
2: That's exactly what I said about. When you have enough crowd, it influences the referee's decision.
0: Yeah.
2: But I'm not saying that categorically that is the main reason why they overturn the penalty.
0: Yeah. Thank you so much. You've said it. And Dial said at the end of the day, maybe Arsenal might, you know, get it 2-1 and, you know, scale through to the final. But Ibans, what do you think would happen? Do you think Arsenal would scale through?
1: I'd favor Arsenal.
0: Okay.
1: I just hope it doesn't go to penalties.
0: Okay.
1: I'd favor Arsenal. Maybe a slim 1-0.
0: Yeah.
1: Victory, maybe 2-1 victory, you know, but anything going to penalties, I'll write Arsenal off.
0: Yeah, as an Arsenal fan as well, I believe that we are going to go through, even if it is a 1-0. It's not going to be an high scoring fixture, but I think at the end of the day, Arsenal should be able to get the jobs done. All right, quickly, before we go on a short break, we'll definitely talk about the Premier League. We'll give a rundown of what happened last weekend. Also, there are so many things to talk about. Some leagues are finishing today. Like the championship is coming to an end. I know Body Banks will have a lot to talk about in the championship as well, especially the fact that we'll be seeing some new teams in the Premier League as well. Also, we'll talk about Bundesliga as well and so many other things, transfer window. All right, so let's quickly go on a short break, and then when we come back, we'll pick it up from there.

We have come a long way. Our listener base has grown over the years. Now, there's nothing stopping you from being heard. Are you a business owner or would like to promote your event? Advertise with us now and let's together create the success

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All the action. All the time. 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

0: Yeah, welcome back to Sports on Kosoro Radio. Yes, we've talked about the Champions League and we also talk about what will happen in the next fixture. Just before we go on to what happened in Premier League, we've got a tweet here from Bayo. Bayo says that Atletico Madrid got nothing to fight for in the second leg because Arsenal would surely do the job, would get the job done in the second leg. I think Bayo is an Arsenal fan. Thank you so much for that. All right, quickly, let's go to the Premier League. Let's see what happened last weekend. I think Buddy Banks and I talked about the Nottingham Forest game that went on Friday on the 24th. That's for game week 34. And Nottingham Forest dealt with Sunderland 5-0. What an impressive win there. Also, on Saturday, we had the first game, Fulham versus Aston Villa. Fulham won that game 1-0, you know, trying to get back their hope of getting into Europe. The next game was Liverpool versus Crystal Palace. That game ended 3-1 in favor of Liverpool. And there we saw Isak getting a goal in that game as well as Florent Wirtz. The following game was West Ham versus Everton. West Ham versus Everton 2-1. Do you think West Ham is doing all they can to, you know, just survive relegation?
1: Yes, they are. They truth be told, they are. Yeah. They are doing all they can. I mean, the last time they lost a game now, it's been like 2, 3, or 4 games.
0: True.
1: Which means they are doing everything in their power to scale through, which is good. I mean, I want that kind of zeal. I really, that's exactly what we want to see from Tottenham's player. You know, you want to see that zeal. We want to see that, you know, wanting to remain in the Premier League, and that's exactly what West Ham are doing.
0: Definitely. And Buddy Banks, Wolves versus Tottenham ended 1-0 in favor of Tottenham. You were saying something like Tottenham should score a lot of goals, and so do you think they did all they can?
2: At the end of the day, I said they need to win. That's the bottom line.
0: Yeah.
2: And they did that. But I was saying, in case it boils down to goal difference and so on, every other team is winning moves by a minimum of 3 at this rate. And I thought they should be able to do just that. But unfortunately, that was not the case. But the result, I think, fair enough, they'll take it home and be very happy. Their first win for the year. I think it's a good way to start. Unfortunately for them, the next game they might probably be talking about did not go their way.
0: Yeah.
2: It almost went their way because I was following the scoreline. It was going, Everton equalized, and I felt, oh, this is a dying minute equalizer. The game is ended.
0: Yeah.
2: You know, they drag West Ham back, but they got a very, very late win. At their home ground, I think, and it's very, very massive for them.
0: Yeah, thank you so much. I think we're still going to have a lot of interesting matches to look forward to, especially the relegation battle as well as the league battle, all drag it down to the final matches of the season. And also, finally, on that Saturday, we had Arsenal 1 Newcastle 1-0. Oladayo, do you think the 1-0 was a convincing win for coming from the Arsenal perspective?
1: I think the one mistake people are making right now is wanting Arsenal or Man City to score a lot of goals. You don't need to score a lot of goals, honestly. Leave that goals for later.
0: Okay.
1: Let your priority be to win the game.
0: 3 points.
1: Yeah, don't put a lot of pressure on yourself again by adding lots of goals. Just to win the game. When you have the opportunity of scoring the goal, the first half, then do more to score the second goal. But don't go with the feeling of we need to win that goal. Game 3-0.
0: I imagine, yeah.
1: Man City played Burnley away from home.
0: 1-0.
1: They managed to win 1-0.
0: True.
1: And they were even fortunate in that game to win.
2: There was a last minute action that was...
0: If Burnley were clinical that day, it should have been a 1-1 game. Yeah.
1: So I think the only thing you want to do right now is to keep on winning.
0: Yeah.
1: Just keep on winning. When you have the opportunity to, and you can feel it, you can feel the tension in the Arsenal player against Newcastle. They don't have that, you know, which I understand, which is normal. It is a normal thing, you know. But what they really need to do right now is just to win. Just win the goal. I mean, win the game. Then after like scoring the goal, then do more to like score another goal.
0: Yeah.
1: And not forgetting that you still need to defend.
0: To defend.
1: Yeah, which was exactly what they did.
0: Yeah, thank you so much, Oladayo. Just keep getting the maximum 3 points, because that's the most important thing right now. And on Monday, the last game of that game week, was between Manchester United versus Brentford. Manchester United doing all they can to just secure their third place, you know, finding their place in Europe. And that match saw Bruno Fernandes have 19 assists. So I think the highest in the season was 20. So let's see if Bruno Fernandes is on course.
2: It would definitely surpass
0: on course to break the record.
2: You can tell you will surpass it. But to take you back to Arsenal game, the reason why people were asking for more goals from Arsenal is because they scored an early goal from AZ.
0: 19 minutes.
2: 19 or 9.
0: No, is that 16 or 19?
2: Okay. It was quite early, and you'd assume they could actually from there go all out, but definitely a win is the most important thing at this stage.
0: So that's it. Yes, so much. And then before we move on to this week, game week FA 35, FA Cup as well. We have a lot to talk about. Let's quickly run down the Europa fixture. So we had Nottingham Forest at home playing against Aston Villa, and Nottingham Forest did very well. I mean, they got the maximum 3 points. Body Banks, can you give us a rundown of what happened in that game and what do you think will happen in the second leg?
2: I think Nottingham Forest did justice. They are at home and they got a vital win against Aston Villa. Nottingham Forest have been doing everything right at this ending of the season, and maybe they will just do enough to get Aston Villa out of the way and set up a final for themselves. Aston Villa is a great side, a very experienced coach who has done it in the Europa League with several clubs, or maybe I think Sevilla before. He's won it several times. He can come back from a 1-0 deficit to win, so they have to be careful. But it's all for the taking for either team still. They know each other pretty well, and they are very big names when it comes to playing in Europe over the years. And we are in for a very, very
0: interesting
2: game. Good showdown in the next fixture.
0: Yeah, thank you so much. And I think at the end of the day, some teams in the sixth position or seven would want Aston Villa to go all the way so that they can get
2: exactly.
0: And then between Braga and Freiburg, Braga 1-2-1. Let's go to the Conference League as well. Like that, Shakhtar Donetsk versus Crystal Palace. Crystal Palace went all the way to win 3-1. Do you think he's... I think Crystal Palace will win the Conference League.
3: I mean, yes, but it's still 90 minutes to play, so you can write off Shakhtar Donetsk. If Palace can score 3 goals away from home, why cannot Shakhtar Donetsk? So it's not over until it's over.
0: Yeah.
3: You just have to make sure that you finish the whole tie, and then you progress to the final.
0: Yeah, so much.
2: I think the tie is over anyway.
0: Yeah,
2: because I saw the game, I saw the highlights also. I think the game is over for Shakhtar Donetsk.
0: Yes,
2: Crystal Palace would definitely be in the final, and it would be very, very wonderful for Glasner to win that particular trophy. Another trophy. It would be very, very good for the club.
0: Yeah,
2: they've been through a lot. They lost
0: Olise,
2: you know,
3: Magui.
2: Again, and still they managed to win the Conference League would be a great story. And then they are going to be playing in Europa next season.
0: Yeah, you know, that's what I wanted to say.
2: Very good.
0: I think it would be good for the English league as well, because we will see the likes of Arsenal in the final, see the likes of Aston Villa or Nottingham Forest in final, see Crystal Palace in final, all English team winning all the European championship. That would be a very interesting one. All right, quickly, let's go to the FA Cup. Man City versus Southampton. Dio, in that game, City started some players. I mean, Guardiola started some players, and I feel like those players should have been capable to, you know, to see the game through. But the reverse was the case, because I know that sometimes they scored not until Pep started making those changes, and then they were able to win 2-1. What do you think?
3: Against Burnley, I watched his press conference, and it was like, he made some mistakes in sense that you can actually see that fatigue is, you know, playing setting into the players that he's using, which is quite good. And then he rotated the team. You know, he played almost 9 different players, eight or nine different players, and it worked out fine until Southampton scored that banger,
2: fantastic goal.
3: Until they got the banger, you know, and then you start to panic.
0: You start to panic.
3: You start to panic, and you start to bring in players that you know they could actually do the job. and just look at it, Jeremy Doku, amazing performance, yeah. Scoring a goal and providing another assist. It was a good game. It was a good game for Man City. And they've been in that position before, you know. And kudos to Southampton.
0: Yeah.
3: I think they've played 11 games. Was it 11 or 12 games before?
0: Without losing any game. Yeah.
3: It actually shows that, yeah, they could actually do it. I really hope they make it down to the championship.
0: Yeah, Vodabank's run us.
3: I really hope they make it down to championship.
0: And then for the second... For the Premier League and the second match between Chelsea versus Leeds United ended surprisingly in favor of Chelsea. I don't know what happened on Vodabank. Did Chelsea play? Because even till now, I couldn't bring myself down to even watch the ally because I was thinking Leeds United should have. Yes, honestly.
2: He said, I can't bring myself down
0: to watch the ally because I'm surprised. So what happened really? Did Chelsea play very well? And do you think Leeds United would have been a better
3: worthy opponent
0: to City in final?
2: Leeds would not be a worthy opponent.
0: Okay. So you believe Chelsea?
2: Because the reason why I said that is because they would not be able to stop a fully studded
0: Manchester City
2: side. Yeah. You know, but they want to come out and play as they normally do. They will not want to defend, and then City will win them easily. Chelsea, on the other side, even though you would fancy City to win them, they still have this initial gra-gra, you know, that they want to... okay, the coach is gone now. Everybody's trying to, you know, they want to save some respect for themselves also. Mm-hmm. So they want to put up a very, very fine show at the end of the day. So it will be a very, very fantastic final. It's incredible what Chelsea has done this season to get to that place. You know, it will save them from a lot of things if they manage to unseat
0: City.
2: But it will be a very rare thing also because they've not done this for a very long time. They've been in so many finals, maybe 7-8 in the last maybe 5-7 years, and they've not won any. They've been losing their finals like water. So it would be very, very good if they can use that as a motivation to go all out to win it. But other than that, you'd always favor City.
3: I think the Chelsea players, they really wanted Rosanero to be sacked.
0: To be sacked. You think so? So did you watch the game or you watched the highlight?
3: I watched the highlight. No, you don't want to watch that game.
0: And did you
2: I watched the game.
0: I didn't watch it. I've never seen the highlight.
3: Truth be told, even if you watch the highlight, Leeds deserved to win that game. they created more chances. They had clear-cut chances to win the game, but they were not just clinical.
2: The keeper was fantastic.
3: Yeah,
2: Sanchez did amazing saves. Yes. You know, so yes. and that's why
3: Leeds were better, honestly.
2: And that's why I said again, back to the Bayern Munich situation.
0: Yeah,
2: the keeper has a role to play.
0: To play too.
2: There are some balls he saved that I'm like, so you have this in your cupboard, you know, and you are letting so much going through you over the past weeks.
0: Yeah.
2: So the keeper's role is very, very important. And they need to really, really up their game and save their team.
0: Yes, thank you so much. And we are going to have a City versus Chelsea showdown in the FA Cup final in the Wembley. And I think, for me, I believe Chelsea needs it more because I don't see them going through any European football from the league phase. They'll rather win Man City for them to make Europa. All right, let's go on a short break. And when we come back, then we'll talk about, we'll give you a rundown of what happened in the Premier League this weekend. Stay tuned.
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0: Yes, welcome back to Sports on Gosar Radio. It's been an interesting one so far. We've talked about the Champions League, talked about the FA Cup, talked about the Europa, the Conference League and so on. And then we are back to the league for Game Week 35, which started yesterday with Leeds United trashing Burnley 3-1 to cement they want to cement their place in the Premier League, which was a good result for them, although Burnley has been confirmed relegated to Championship next season. And today the first kickoff will be at 3 o'clock between Brentford versus West Ham. These two teams have what it takes. They have what they are fighting for. Brentford trying to make a place in Europe, and then West Ham trying to survive relegation. Buddy Banks, what do you think would happen between Brentford versus West Ham today?
1: Brentford, they posed a massive threat all the time. I think it was Man United that won them last week. I can't remember.
2: But yeah, Man United.
1: Yeah, Man United won them. And if you see the game, you know that they actually did everything right. So they will be a very, very big threat to West Ham's ambition. And this is where Tottenham comes in. They really need to do their own side of the business also. If they win their game and say Brentford managed to get a draw in the West Ham game, they would definitely have a chance again, a solid chance. So there's no slipping up. But if you see the way West Ham has been playing, they've been playing with intent. The coach has been pushing the boys. Even the players don't want to go down. And that's why they are different from Tottenham. Tottenham players are like, they can see themselves going down already, but they are trying to save face. Mm. But West Ham don't want to go down.
0: They don't.
1: So they are doing everything they can do, and they've been winning convincingly. You know, they've been winning convincingly, and which is the most important thing. Unfortunately, Tottenham are not winning convincingly. They are just dragging out the wins.
0: Yeah.
1: So let's now see our favor. I can see a draw.
0: A draw, okay.
1: But I would still want to tip West Ham win at the end of the day.
0: That's a huge one. Nice one. Brentford putting up a fight to survive relegation. Oladayo, Newcastle versus Brighton. Newcastle have nothing to fight for, but Brighton, they really, really want to make an European spot. And I think Brighton deserves it. Because if you see the way Brighton play football, I mean, they play very good football, and I really want to see what they can do, you know, with opponents from other leagues. What do you think? Who do you think would win?
2: Well, I've been exasperated by the way Newcastle has been performing.
0: Yeah.
2: The form is really, really going down.
0: Down.
2: If not for the fact that they've done quite well in the first half of the season.
0: Yes.
2: We would be talking about relegation for Newcastle.
0: I agree with you totally.
2: The signings have not been working out fine.
0: At all.
2: The coach is losing motivation. Mm-hmm. You can even see it in his face.
0: Mm-hmm.
2: On his face, I mean. So it's for Brighton to lose, honestly. Because you can actually see the way Brighton have been playing. They've been playing quite well.
0: Yeah.
2: It's for them to lose. Newcastle, they are really, really an injured lion now, and all you just need to do is to pray on them.
0: Yeah. Yeah, that's it. Hopefully Brighton will see that game through to continue to cement
1: Arsenal really prayed on
0: their place in Europe. Wolverhampton versus Sunderland. I don't think these teams have anything to fight for. Sunderland have really, really done very well to survive, to stay in the league. And Wolves, it's a shame that we are not going to be seeing Wolves next season in the Premier League. Let's go to Arsenal versus Fulham at F5 later on today. And Buddy Banks, what do you think? Arsenal versus Fulham?
1: I think you are the one that should have your say. a fantastic game that will be played
0: in London Derby.
1: Yeah, it's a London Derby, quite all right. And you definitely want to say Arsenal should win this game.
0: Right.
1: They need to win the game because once they win this game, it pushes the advantage to 6 points gap, which creates another mountain for
0: City.
1: If you lose or drop points, City is gone.
0: Yeah.
1: Gone for good.
0: Yeah.
1: You know, it's okay to be on the same points, but it's not okay for you to be chasing City at this point. So
0: no.
1: they need just one motivation, and the motivation is sleep.
0: Yeah, sleep.
1: If you don't sleep, then they are under pressure to keep winning. You understand?
0: Yeah.
1: And you have been given that advantage now to stretch your lead by 6 points. Take it. Please take it. I'm actually rooting for Arsenal. I've been saying this all season.
0: Yeah.
1: I'm rooting for Arsenal. They have been in this position for so long. They cannot afford to let it slip away.
0: Yeah, thank you so much. Please, I think Arteta can also hear. Please, we must. It's a must win for Arsenal, irrespective of whether it's a London derby, irrespective of the fact that the players have fatigue or anything. I don't want to know. We just have to win. Although Fulham too also is also trying to cement a place in Europe next season as well. Tomorrow we have Bournemouth versus Crystal Palace. I actually want Dio to talk about Bournemouth and Crystal Palace, especially Bournemouth.
2: Yeah, I think Bournemouth will win that game.
0: I think they will.
2: I think they will win the game because of the fact that you expect fatigue to set in for Palace player.
0: Yeah.
2: Who has been to Shakhtar to play that semi-final.
0: Yeah.
2: So I don't see any reason why Bournemouth should not win that game. And they really want to end this season too in the highest possible way. And that's exactly what they are going for.
0: Yeah, they would definitely win from Alada. Bournemouth will win. I see them winning because they too also want to make a place, get a spot in Europe next season. And the match of the weekend is Manchester United versus Liverpool. It's always a battle between these two, even though I don't know if any results can affect any of the two team places in the league.
2: It affects Liverpool.
0: Okay.
2: Liverpool really needs to win that game.
0: Oh, yeah, okay.
2: Just to cement their place in the Champions League.
0: Okay.
2: Man United, truth be told, they would actually make it to the Champions League this season.
0: Yeah.
2: I don't see any reason why not.
0: Yeah.
2: But for Liverpool, they are still struggling, you know. for teams like Brentford, Chelsea,
0: chasing them,
2: you know.
0: Yeah.
2: They can actually smell the blood here.
0: Yeah.
2: They might actually fix on that.
0: Yeah.
2: But really, is it really a tie to really
0: look forward to?
2: really want to watch?
1: I think a draw would do justice to the game.
0: Okay.
1: Liverpool definitely need to get something from that game. Once they can get a point, they create 9 point gap between them and the. I think yes, 9 point gap between them and the fifth team after Aston Villa,
0: next team.
1: So they will also be able to cement their place like that, and then there will be three more games to go, you know. So it's basically over then for the first five teams, but you look at it's a game for bragging right at the end of the day.
0: Mm-hmm.
1: So Liverpool, that's why I said draw would just do good for both teams. But the way Liverpool has been playing, their striker injured, I think their signing Isak also is still injured.
0: No, Isak is back now.
1: He's back now.
0: Ekitike that is injured.
1: Yeah. Ekitike is injured.
0: Yeah.
1: Isak is back, but will he score? Definitely not.
0: No.
1: But the way Man United has been playing, Casemiro, give it to him. Bruno Fernandes, give it to him. Dictating how to attack, how to counter, you know. Even when they lose the ball, look at the goal they scored last week. It was just Ahmad lost the ball, battled, won it back, and then released the ball to the midfield where he caught the defenders, the defending team off guard, and they went on to score. And that was the decider of the game. So they are playing very, very well at this time. Can they do it against Liverpool? They can, but if they don't, a draw will just do
0: justice. A draw will do justice to the game, according to Body Banks. And we mentioned the likes of Casemiro and Bruno Fernandes, who also are chasing something. Bruno Fernandes is chasing
1: Sesko. Sesko, give it to that guy.
0: Bruno Fernandes is chasing, you know, to break the record of highest assist in one season. But for Casemiro, I'm just saying this, it's not even a matter of Casemiro. he's playing like this all his years in Manchester United. He has never played like this before. And I think sometimes is that time some clubs start looking at players' performances. Are you looking for another what's it called, contract, you know, to, for you to stay behind? You are playing very well, you are even scoring goals. For me, I would say United should not give him that contract. Because if they give him that contract, he will just fall back to the old Casemiro again. He's just doing all this. I don't want us to talk about it. This is my own opinion, honestly. Let's go on to Aston Villa Tottenham. Bode Bank, Aston Villa Tottenham. What do you think? What are you going to tell at the Tottenham?
1: I think Aston Villa, their position is they can afford to lose this game.
0: Okay.
1: If they want to prioritize Europa.
0: Okay.
1: They can afford to lose this game or deplete themselves for this game. When I say deplete, means putting forward a weaker side for this game and then concentrate on the next game and try to, but it will be double jeopardy if they lose the next game because Nottingham Forest is not resting
0: either.
1: So you just have to prioritize what you want to win and what you want to lose and what you want to take a point out of. Aston Villa are in a okay position where they can do that sacrifice.
0: Okay.
1: But unfortunately, Tottenham, they have to try to save their faces against this top side. And unfortunately, again for them, they are playing after they would already know the scoreline coming out of West Ham. So it will put them in another very, very tight condition, except if West Ham have already dropped points. So it's tricky and it will be a game to look forward to.
0: Yeah, hopefully Spurs will win and then Chelsea Nottingham Forest.
2: Chelsea Nottingham Forest, it'll be a good game. I think Chelsea will win because of the fact that they are playing at home and also for the reason that Nottingham Forest probably rest there for this second leg of the
0: Chelsea
2: final.
0: Should see the game, John. And then finally on Monday again at 8 o'clock is Everton versus Man City. Bode Banks, please tell us Everton is going to win that game or get a draw.
1: Sorry to bust your bubble. As a matter of fact, I would love Everton to put up a show.
0: Mm-hmm.
1: I think everybody has mastered the art of defending Haaland this season. They've improved so much on defending Haaland. He rarely gets open chances, and if he gets that chance, the keeper saves it most of the time because he's not clinical as he used to be. Never underestimate a Man City side. That would bring, they have nothing else to fight for. But if in the next coming weeks, if they manage to win this game, the next coming week, that's today's second, in 2 weeks' time, they will have a very, very packed window. So they would definitely want to try to win this game.
0: Yeah.
1: So that even if they drop points in the next coming
0: fixtures,
1: they will still be very, very fine.
0: Yeah. Thank you so much, Bode Banks. Thank you so much. Today has been a good one. We talked about the league and hopefully we are saying all the best to the Arsenal women that will be playing their second leg Champions League today as well. Championship League football is coming and then this weekend we need to look forward to those fixtures, the likes of Millwall and Ipswich trying to come back to the league. All right, with that, Dayo, say goodbye to
2: thank you very much. Enjoy the rest of your day.
0: Bode Banks, your goodbye.
1: Thank you very much and have a nice sporting weekend.
0: All right, with that, we'll leave you to that till next weekend. See you. Bye-bye.
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1: Like what we do? 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
0: One sound, one soul, one Africa. This is Ubuntu, a playlist that connects the continent one bit at a time.

ma le mi. Obinrin to ba fe ru mi, consider lucky. 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

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Our listener base has grown over the years. Now, there's nothing stopping you from being heard. 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

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At Kasoro Evergreen, we celebrate the golden era of African music. 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

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Now, there's nothing stopping you from being heard. 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

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Another

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It's a bigger operation. What's with all the speculation? Had to close the store for renovations. My cousin said storms, man, they're running out of patience, you know. Time to make a statement. Time to free my mind of limitations. 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

I'm going to go to the house. I'm going to go to the house. I'm going to go to the house. I'm going to go to the house. I'm going to go to the house. I'm going to go to the house. I'm going to go to the house. I'm going to go to the house. I'm going to go to the house. I'm going to go to the house. I'm going to go to the house. I'm going to go to the house. I'm going to go to the house. I'm going to go to the house. I'm going to go to the house. I'm going to go to the house. I'm going to go to the house. I'm going to go to the house. I'm going to go to the house. I'm going to go to the house. I'm going to go to the house. I'm going to go to the house. I'm going to go to the house. I'm going to go to the house. I'm going to go to the house. I'm going to go to the house. I'm going to go to the house. I'm going to go to the house. I'm going to go to the house. I'm going to go to the house. I'm going to go to the house. I'm going to go to the house. I'm going to go to the house. I'm going to go to the house. I'm going to go to the house. I'm going to go to the house. I'm going to go to the house. I'm going to go to the

Thank God it's Friday. 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

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She na say in your valapa. 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

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At Kusoro Evergreen, we celebrate the golden era of African music. 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

1 to 5 we come alive, the afternoon drive where the vibes survive. 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